0: Próximo programa, Momento Blue.
1: Hi, you're listening to morcegão.com.br. 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

I walk 47 miles of barbed wire. 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Got a brand new house on the roadside, made from rattlesnake hide. Got a brand new chimney made on top, made out of a human skull. Now come on, take a little walk with me, Arlene, and tell me, who do you love?

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I'm a woman wishing a young woman's dream.

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up the country, 40 miles more. I'm going to the country where the cold, sleet, and snow. 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I'm telling how much further I may go. 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
1: 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Nobody's actually went out and recorded a song about real pain. The band and I have just returned from the General Hospital, where we caught a man in the right position. We named this song Constipation Blues.

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